It's Mr. 305 checking in for the remix. You know, they had that 75 Street Brazil. Well, this year's gonna be called Gaiocho. Que hola, gata. Que hola, omega. And this is how we gonna do it.

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That's when I knew that your heart was scarring. 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

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That maybe...

She'll be all right. 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

0: 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Vlaamse Ardennen 1, 106.3.
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0: Albert Heijn, Oudenaarde en Ronse. 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
1: 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Suddenly, I thought I died of a broken heart. When I heard the announcer say,
2: ladies and gentlemen, the king is dead. Elvis Presley just died in a hospital in Memphis, Tennessee. 42 years on this planet.

0: Van de Kluisberg tot de Volkigenberg. 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
2: Hear the clock ticking on the wall. 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Every drop is a waterfall. Every breath is a break in the